0: 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That's 12 chances a day.
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2: Sitting here stuck in traffic.
3: Got a crasher on westbound C-470 at Santa Fe. It's blocking the mainline lanes. Traffic is passing in the express lane, causing some pretty big delays, and it just happened. So we're seeing backups to Broadway with about a 5-minute delay. Could get worse. Also got a crash here on Wadsworth right at Bayard, south of 1st. That's causing pretty big backups in both directions. I-25 still really busy northbound between Downing and Spear, and I-270 as well westbound between Quebec and Vasquez. 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I'm Mike Spataro with traffic on 98.
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I got your chance to go see Morgan Wallen, one of his two shows at Empower Field at Mile High, coming up next week. Your keyword this hour is whiskey, W-H-I-S-K-E-Y, whiskey. Text that number right now, or text that word, rather, right now to this number, 303-713-0985 for your chance to go see this guy. Here he is with Posty. I Ain't Coming Back. KYGO.

The wait is finally almost over. We get Avalanche hockey back tomorrow night, right about this time, 6 o'clock puck drop tomorrow against the Vegas Golden Knights, kicking off the Western Conference Finals. I was looking on StubHub because I'm still thinking about going to the game. Cheapest tickets I could find for tomorrow night, about $175 a piece in the cheap seats. Did I do it? 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

My calendar says it's May 19th. I woke up this morning. Granted, I live a little south of Castle Rock, so it doesn't count as Denver, but I had snow on my grass this morning. So I got to wondering, what's the latest it's actually snowed in Denver? Officially, June 2nd, 1951, 0.03 inches. But May 29th, 1975, Denver had 5.6 inches of snow. So we are not out of the woods just yet. It could still snow. But for those of you that says it snowed on the 4th of July in Denver, that's wrong. It's Thomas Rhett, 98.5K.

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1: 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His new one called Hurts Like You is the champion. Yeah,

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4: Sitting here stuck in traffic.
5: Got a few issues here still on the evening drive, including a closure on Wadsworth between Alameda and First due to a serious accident. Crash on C-470 westbound at Santa Fe has the right lane blocked, backing things up to Broadway with about a 10-minute delay. Also got a crash here on I-225 northbound at Mississippi, slowing things down to I-Lift with about a 5-minute delay. The right lane is blocked there. Other than that, just got the usual slowing like I-25 in both directions through downtown Denver. 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I'm Mike Spataro with traffic on 98.
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23: Your teenager has this friend for his or her own reasons. 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

Big Mike's got one more keyword for you to win Morgan Wallen tickets, one of his two shows at Empower Field at Mile High coming up next week. Your chance to get that final keyword to text in and win tickets coming up just after 7 o'clock. Speaking of the devil, here is Morgan. It's I'm the Problem. KYGO. Say I-

I still remember the first time I got to go backstage at Red Rocks. I was so excited. Like, this is the most famous venue in the world. The dressing room's got to be cool. They're not. They're really, really not that cool. But they're about to get a lot cooler. Red Rocks announced today $35 million they're going to spend this next offseason to update the dressing rooms backstage. I'll report back when I get to see them. Here's Darius. He's going to be at Red Rocks this summer. It's Wagon Wheel, 98.5 KYGO. And

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2: Sitting here stuck in traffic.
3: Got a closure here on Wadsworth in both directions between Alameda and First due to a serious crash that happened. And then on I-225, there's a crash northbound at Mississippi, blocking the two right lanes, backing things up to Parker with about a 12-minute delay. Also have a crash here, C-470 westbound at Santa Fe, that's blocking the right lane, causing some slowing. A couple of other accidents, one on Wadsworth northbound at Long, and one on I-70 eastbound out near Silver Plume, causing some pretty big delays too. Weather's bad out there. 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I'm Mike Spataro with traffic on 98.5.
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98.5 KYGO, your way into Morgan Wallen next weekend. 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

Rockets number one for New Country, 98.5 KYJO. Where's my Star Wars fans out there? Mandalorian and Grogu comes out this weekend. I got to check out an early screening last night. And yo, if you like the show, you're definitely going to love this. Little baby Grogu, still adorable.

0: 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Text it to 303-713-0985 for your shot at tickets. 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

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Now-

Denver's number one for new country, 98.5 KYGO. It's big. My hard to believe that Memorial Day is this weekend. But good news is it's not going to be in the 40s. It's not going to be in the 50s or 60s like the next couple of days. It's going to be in the 80s. Nice and warm.

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2: Since Florida Georgia Line's dramatic breakup in 2021, fans have been asking if a reunification could even be possible. That said, Tyler Hubbard has briefly addressed the speculation and revealed whether or not there is a future together as a duo.
3: We've been hanging out, laughing, cutting up. It just feels like the old days. And so for us, we're just trying to soak it up, make the most of it. But we have been toying around and flirting with the idea of playing a handful of shows next year. And that was like a lot of fun. So that gets us both excited. And we're just trying to keep it low stress and nothing but a good time. But right now, we're, like I said, trying to be patient with it, trying to enjoy this kind of like honeymoon phase, if you will. And we're just enjoying this time together.
2: It's inspiring to hear that Tyler and BK are rekindling their friendship first, because that will be an extremely important element for any type of collaboration. Not only that, I think it's safe to change our initial question from not if FGL will get back together, but rather the question now becomes when. I'm Sheena, and that's your Music City Minute, powered by Ramos Law, the official.
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It's Big Mike. Okay, Ella Langley, Morgan Wallen. They're going to be here next week. And Morgan Wallen's got two big shows. We want to get you in to one of those shows so you can see Morgan live. 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

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Man, have you filled up your gas tank yet? 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So hopefully your tank's nice and full, man. 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

Miss Ella Langley, Denver's number one for New Country 98.5 KYG. I'm sure she spent like the last several days trying to like build a cupboard space for her seven ACMs over the weekend, man. 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Love

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Going for New Country 98.5 KYGO. So not this season, but next season, we're going to get a new Denver Broncos jersey. Now, it's going to be like a rivalry alternate. So when we face one of our rivals, maybe like the Raiders or so, but they're supposed to be cool, and it's only going to be used for a limited time, which means a lot of people are going to be buying those jerseys. You know, just give me the old school orange or blue, and I'm good. Tonight.

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Okay, we're going to get these cold days behind us. All I see is a warm-up. 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

0: This is the way. Denver's number one for new country, 98.5 KYGO. If you're a fan of The Mandalorian, then you are ready for The Mandalorian and Grogu. Little Baby Yoda looks so adorable in the new movie. Got to check it out last night. Comes out this weekend. If you love Star Wars, definitely go check it out.
1: It's

It's episode one of New Country, 98.5 KYGO. The calendar says Monday's Memorial Day. The weather outside is like, nah, this is like early spring. But don't worry, we warming right back up to the 80s this weekend. Good for some barbecue.

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You want those tickets? Here's what you do. Wake the fun up tomorrow with Tracy and Fizz. 8 o'clock hour. They're going to be hooking up your free tickets possible. Amen.

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Denver's number one for new country, 98.5 KYGO. Flew back from Vegas last night and still just kind of reliving the ACM Awards from Sunday. Obviously, it was a hell of a night for both Cody Johnson and Ella Langley. But we'll recap some of the moments a little bit later on in the show, plus some of the conversations with those winners throughout the night tonight. Welcome to Be

0: Denver's number one for new country, 98.5 KYGO. Dustin Lynch has been on a side quest where he's doing some EDM projects, both original songs and remixes. His B-Dub Radio got a chance to talk with him in Vegas, and we played a game called Country or EDM, where I gave him some scenarios, and he had to tell me whether it was more likely to happen at a country festival or at an EDM rave. 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
1: That's going to be country because there's more alcohol involved.
0: Glitter in places that glitter should never be.
1: Saw this last night at EDC. definitely EDM Raven.
0: Okay. A guy named Tyler shirtless for no reason. That's a tough one.
1: That is for sure country, man. There's always a Tyler shirtless.
0: All right. Somebody proposing after knowing each other for 6 hours.
1: I saw a wedding happen last night at EDC.
0: Really?
1: At 1 a.m.
0: Wow.
1: In the middle.
0: Like a legal ceremony. They had
1: the whole thing. Thread count was about, I don't know, less than your shirt on 12 people. Not many clothes on. It was interesting.
0: One dude that is way too into the experience.
1: Rave.
0: Yeah?
1: Yeah.
0: It's very, gets very emo.
1: We were walking to watch one of my collaborators last night play right in the middle of the racetrack. And this guy was on the ground. And I'm like, I think he sees us, but I think he thinks we're something else. I told my manager, I go, dude, watch out. And my manager's very pale skinned.
0: Okay.
1: He's like a very Viking looking pale skinned
0: guy.
1: He's Nordic.
0: Nordic. Okay. All right.
1: And I don't know what this guy saw, but he came up to my manager. I was like, we got to get out of here. So yeah, there you go.
0: Let's see. I've got a couple more here. A guy saying, bro, this straight up changed my life.
1: That's definitely Raven too.
0: Really?
1: Yeah.
0: I thought it'd be more country, but I guess, well, yeah, you're right. Y'all, this change would be country.
1: Well, I think 100%. Changed my life. Like people are probably, you know, seeing, you know, a different dimension at raves.
0: Yeah. We'll do an easy one for you for the last one here. Somebody wearing an American flag inappropriately.
1: Without a doubt, country festival. I did see one of those guys last night though.
0: Okay.
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1: I think we need to talk about the people who don't lock the bathroom door, or apparently even believe in doors. This is a thing in some people's marriages, and I'm just like, why? We'll talk about it coming up.

0: Denver is number one for new country, 98.5 KYGO. Apparently, bathroom door etiquette is where society finally collapses. It's B-dub. There's a random poll that asked if people lock the bathroom door. A third of us said always. Just about a third said only when guests are over. 21% said never, even with guests. And then there's the 11% who said they don't even shut it. Which is wild because that's not confidence. It's a hostage situation for everyone else in the house. Some people said their kids or pets freak out if the door closes, which, fair. Nothing says relaxing bathroom moment like a dog making direct eye contact with you like you owe money, though. Also, the poll had a typo and asked if people lick their bathroom door. And honestly, based on these answers, I'm not ruling anything out.
1: Morgan Wallen, Mile High.
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1: 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Like, on live TV with little effort. We'll go back and reminisce on that in just a little bit in the breakdown. 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
0: With the ACM Awards going down last Sunday, people started looking back at some of the wildest ACM moments ever, and you can't beat Alan Jackson in 1994. So the ACMs wanted artists to perform with backing tracks back then, and Alan was not having it. Old school country guy. Like if there's going to be a band on stage, he wanted an actual band playing. Crazy concept, right? Problem was, he was contractually locked in. So instead of throwing a fit, he did something way funnier. He went full petty genius. Sent his drummer out there with no drumsticks. No joke. You can go back and watch it on YouTube. This poor guy is behind the kit just aggressively air drumming for America while the track does all the work. Looking like a toddler hyping himself up on a Fisher-Price drum set. And honestly, that still might be the most outlaw thing that's ever happened at an awards show. No speech, no social media rant. Just silent, chaotic sarcasm from a man in a cowboy hat. God bless Alan Jackson. That's your breakdown.
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1: We're going to do Cody Johnson, cowboy or Costco dad. So I'm going to give you some scenarios, and you just have to tell me if it's something that is a little more cowboy or a little more dad on a Saturday going to Costco.
2: Okay.
1: Owns an unhealthy number of coolers.
2: I have a ton of coolers, so I guess cowboy.
1: Okay. Cowboy or Costco dad has very strong opinions about meat.
2: Cattle rancher, so okay. Cowboy.
1: Right. I do too, and I would say that's more both. Costco for me.
2: That's a both.
1: Okay. Wakes up angry before sunrise.
2: Cowboy.
1: Yeah, because, dude, Costco doesn't open till 9,
2: yeah.
1: 10 o'clock. You're good. Says things like, I know a guy.
2: Costco dad.
1: Yeah, yeah. God, this is such an easy one. This is low-hanging fruit right here. Cowboy or Costco dad keeps random ropes in the truck.
2: That's cowboy. Yeah.
1: Would absolutely fight over parking.
2: Costco dad.
1: Yeah, dude, it's a challenge. Do you have a Costco membership or are you a Sam's Club guy?
2: No, I haven't been to a grocery store in a decade.
1: You grow your own meat.
2: No, so that makes sense. My wife does all that on Amazon and it ships to the house.
1: Nice. Yeah, all right. Treats weather like breaking news.
2: That's a both. That's a both.
1: Right. And then buys things in bulk just in case.
2: So I'm packing for a hunt right now in Alaska.
1: Yeah.
2: And I've got 200 liter Yeti bags full of just in case. So wow. I guess that's cowboy.
1: How much of that is like toilet paper? Because I feel like you
2: always I brought 10 packs of dude wipes.
1: Dude, yeah.
2: I want a sponsorship.
1: That's what I'm saying. Hey, man, get. Hey, dude, that's a different sponsorship.
2: That's a different sponsorship.
1: For when you're not cowboying. Like, when you take the boots off, are you a hey, dude guy?
2: Man, my wife bought me these. It's called Project Cloud. Oh. And they're like, they're like the cutest little shoes, right? You don't think I'd wear them. They're memory foam. And I'm like, these are so comfortable. I don't care if they're pink. Like, they're not pink, by the way.
1: But. Okay, good to know. I mean, I wouldn't judge you if they were. Real men wear pink in October.
2: In

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1: We're in Vegas over the weekend. I had not been back to Vegas since the ACMs were last there in 2022. And I got to tell you, it felt good to be back. My credit card statement is probably going to have a different conversation come next month. But for right now, it felt good to be

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Your refrigerator might be judging you for something that never needed to be in there. Oh, we're gonna stir the pot a little bit coming up.

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1: Do you keep ketchup in the fridge? It's B-Dub. Apparently, food safety experts say it's totally fine in the pantry after you open it. Which is great news for those of us who enjoy ketchup that actually leaves the bottle before the fries get cold and we lose the will to live. I guess there's this this food science professor says ketchup is so high in acid that microbes don't really stand a chance at room temperature. Same goes for stuff like soy sauce and some hot sauces. And don't get too confident, though. This is where things get a little weird. People that refrigerate bread, I've questioned this forever. It gets stale faster in the fridge. Honey turns into countertop concrete, and coffee can soak up fridge smells, which is perfect if you've always wanted your morning cup to taste like leftover meatloaf. But meanwhile, I did not realize this. Nuts, whole grain flour, jarred pesto actually do better cold. Basically, your fridge is not a storage unit. It's a judgmental appliance with very specific boundaries.
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Stream it or skip it, coming up in minutes. We play a new song. 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

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B-Dub, without you, I don't have a platform. I'm just a talking head with a microphone. And without you, I would not have won two ACM awards this year for Personality of the Year, National Daily and National Weekly. It was fun celebrating in Las Vegas. But none of that happens without you, so thank you for listening.

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1: A woman paid an extra $100 to watch a birthday cake get set on fire. 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

0: Denver is number one for new country, 98.5 KYGO. A baker in Louisiana just became everybody's favorite breakup therapist. It's B-Dub. This woman ordered a $600 birthday cake for her boyfriend, Jonathan. Big party planned, 75 people, probably one of those Mike King Instagram captions loading as we speak. Then right before pickup, she finds out that Jonathan's cheating. And instead of just canceling the cake, she calls the baker and says, "Hey, would you take another $100 to destroy it on video?" Which honestly feels like the most American coping mechanism possible. This baker, by the way, did not disappoint. She didn't just smash the cake. She set it on fire. Like full WWE entrance pyro. Then she lectured Jonathan on camera while this thing burned in the background like his relationship status. You know, somewhere Jonathan opened Instagram and saw his birthday cake looking like a Viking funeral. And can we admit something? There's no scarier sentence on earth than the girlies found out. Because once women unite with screenshots and frosting, it's over for us.
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day, Potts Farm was a place to go. 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Y'all ain't listening. Them old

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B-Dub's longest ride, year number three. 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

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The ACM Awards were on Sunday night, and it reminded me of when Alan Jackson secured legendary troll status before trolling was even a thing. 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Yeah, so-

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0: With the ACMs being on Sunday night, it reminded me of one of the greatest acts of country music rebellion ever. Back in 1994, the Academy wanted Alan Jackson to perform with a backing track instead of fully live music. Now, if you know Alan Jackson, you already know that went over about as well as gluten-free biscuits at a hunting camp. But he was contractually locked in, so technically he had to perform. Fine. He shows up, sings a song, crowd's loving it, but his drummer walks out there with no drumsticks. None. Just aggressively windmilling his arms around like a toddler hopped up on birthday cake pretending to be in a rock band. And the best part, most people at home probably didn't even notice because the drums were pre-recorded anyway, which exactly was Alan's point. That's elite level petty right there. Not screaming, not throwing a fit, just quietly exposing the whole thing with invisible drumsticks. Honestly, country music needs more of that energy. That's your breakdown.

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0: I thought this was the best performance from Sunday night's ACM Awards. Energy was fantastic. It was probably up there with Kane Brown for me. Those two topped it. Tucker Wetmore, Brunette, your most wanted song of the day.
4: Who knows I got a time. And there's a few in here now. Well, I've learned my lesson too many times. Blows like you put me through.

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Have a great rest of your night. We'll continue our ACM afterglow, I guess you could call it, kind of reflecting back at some of the more fun moments of last weekend. And we'll just go one step closer to a three-day weekend with Memorial Day, if you can believe it, already on Monday. It's insane. Have a great night. I'll talk to you tomorrow. I can still-

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26: Sitting here stuck in traffic.
27: All right, a very good Wednesday morning to you. Once again, wet and sloppy on the roadways. Light rain across the metro. Puddles and splashback to deal with this morning. 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We're just getting word on a crash on Highway 85. It sounds like southbound, right at about 120th. Not seeing any backups just yet. They just dispatched this only moments ago. So if you're coming down out of Brighton, could be a factor for you. The rest of the freeways are light and building. Summer lives here at the new National Western Center. Concerts and events all season long. NationalWesternCenter.com. That's traffic on 98.5 KYGO.

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2: Over the weekend, Las Vegas played host to one of the biggest events in country music, the 61st Annual ACM Awards. Our favorite country stars walked the red carpet and put on stellar performances, including, but not limited to, Jordan Davis and Thomas Rhett's first major performance of Ain't a Bad Life, Riley Green's sultry Change My Mind, and Blake Shelton's unforgettable closeout of the show, a very appropriate and Las Vegas forward cover of The Gambler in honor of legendary songwriter Don Schlitz. Nacella Langley proved herself to be hotter than a $2 pistol as the biggest winner of the night, winning Artist Songwriter of the Year, Music Event of the Year with Riley Green, Single of the Year, and Song of the Year for Choosin' Texas, as well as being named Female Artist of the Year. Cody Johnson was also celebrated in two major ways, winning Male Artist of the Year and the top prize Entertainer of the Year. A huge congratulations to all of this year's ACM nominees and winners. I'm Sheena, and that's your Music City Minute, powered by Ramos Law, the official injury law firm partner of Broncos Country.
3: Sitting here stuck in traffic.
4: Winter conditions are impacting the high country with traction laws in effect on I-70 between Frisco and Empire. I-70 moving fairly nicely through the metro area. Accident westbound I-70 at Tower Road. Delays heavy back to Piccadilly. We also have an accident southbound I-25 south of Plum Creek. That's starting to cause some slow speeds. And in Henderson, southbound Highway 85 at 120th. Accident. 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That's traffic on a...
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3: Hello.
1: This is 5 Pop Culture Questions. If you get more right than Tracy, you're going to win $100 of her own money, okay?
3: Okay.
1: All ties go to Tracy. Christina, it's up to you to kick her out of the room.
3: Hi, Tracy.
1: All right, let's get you some cash. We're all rooting for you. Question number one. Will Smith. It's going to be in a new movie. It's called Supermax, an action thriller about two FBI agents investigating a murder inside the world's most secure prison. Cool. In the Men in Black movies, Will Smith was Agent J or Agent K?
3: Agent K.
1: Happy birthday to a national treasure, Tina Fey. She is 56 today. Tina Fey played Liz Lemon on which TV sitcom? It's a great show. I just started rewatching it again.
3: It's not Parks and Rec.
1: It's not Parks and Rec.
3: I think it was Parks and Rec.
1: Not Parks and Rec.
3: No.
1: Anything? Anything?
3: Oh my gosh, I can see the show.
1: So
3: no.
1: Good. Is that a pass?
3: In a pass.
1: Okay. Ben and Jerry's, they're dropping two new flavors. Key lime pie and black raspberry fudge chunk. Sounds delicious. Yum. You can only find them in their scoop shops, just so you know. Ben and Jerry's is famously headquartered in which state?
3: California.
1: No, I'll let you guess again.
3: What was second today? Is it here in Colorado?

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1: Hi, Christina from Littleton. Welcome to Can't Beat Tracy.
2: Hi there.
3: Hello.
1: This is 5 pop culture questions. If you get more right than Tracy, you're going to win $100 of her own money, okay?
3: Okay.
1: All ties go to Tracy. Christina, it's up to you to kick her out of the room.
3: Bye, Tracy.
1: Let's get you some cash. We're all rooting for you. Question number one. Will Smith is going to be in a new movie. It's called Supermax, an action thriller about two FBI agents investigating a murder inside the world's most secure prison. Cool. In the Men in Black movies, Will Smith was Agent J or Agent K?
3: Agent K.
1: Happy birthday to a national treasure, Tina Fey. She is 56 today. Tina Fey played Liz Lemon on which TV sitcom? It's a great show. I just started rewatching it again.
3: It's not Parks and Rec.
1: It's not Parks and Rec.
3: I'm with Parks and Rec.
1: Not Parks and Rec.
3: No.
1: Anything? Anything?
3: Oh my gosh, I can see the show.
1: So
3: no.
1: Good. Is that a pass?
3: In a pass.
1: Okay. Ben and Jerry's, they're dropping two new flavors, key lime pie and black raspberry fudge chunk. Sounds delicious. Yum. You can only find them in their scoop shops, just so you know. Ben and Jerry's is famously headquartered in which state?
3: California.
1: No, I'll let you guess again.
3: That was second today. Is it here in Colorado?
1: It is not in Colorado. One more guess.
3: Oregon.
1: Oregon. We'll go with Oregon. In case you missed it, Jason Biggs and his wife are getting a divorce after 18 years of marriage. That's a bummer. Jennifer Coolidge played whose mom in American Pie?
3: Stifler's mom.
1: All right, Terry Crews has a new gig. He'll be hosting a new show on Food Network called 100 Cooks. They're calling it the biggest home cook competition of all time. Terry Crews sang 1,000 Miles by Vanessa Carlton in which 2004 movie?
3: White Chicks.
1: Come on in, Tracy. How did you do today, Christina?
3: Started off real rocky.
1: Started off real rocky. Yep. But you finished strong. So let's see how Tracy does. Are you ready?
2: Ready.
1: Okay, here we go. Question number one. In the Men in Black movies, Will Smith was Agent J or Agent K?
2: Ooh. Oh, going to be
1: hey,
2: a
1: Big real
2: Mike,
1: guess. Do you know this one? Off the top of your head? No.
2: I'm going to say K.
1: Also guessed by Christina, you're both wrong. He was Agent J. I had to Google that one. All right, question number two. Tina Fey played Liz Lemon on which TV sitcom?
2: 30 Rock.
1: It is 30 Rock. I'm rewatching it. It's so funny.
2: I have yet
1: it's
2: to
1: so
2: watch
1: good.
2: That whole series.
1: Oh, God, you got to watch it. It's so good. All right, question number three. Ben and Jerry's is famously headquartered in which state?
2: Rhode Island?
1: Final answer.
2: Yeah.
1: It's Vermont.
2: Vermont.
1: Everybody knows that, except for you two ladies.
2: Yeah, everybody except for 100% of the people guessing.
1: Vermont. All right. Here we go. Question number four. Jennifer Coolidge played whose mom in American Pie?
2: Stifler's mom.
1: Stifler! You got that right, Christina. Nailed it. Awesome. That was her peak. I mean, she was peak.
2: Oh, Stifler's she was
1: mom.
2: So funny.
1: That was great. It was great. All right, here we go. Question number five. And Christina got this immediately, Tracy. I don't think you're gonna. Terry Crews sang 1,000 Miles by Vanessa Carlton in which 2004 movie?
2: Terry Crews. I don't know who that is.
1: All right, well.
2: Would the context help me at all with this?
1: No, he's going to be hosting a new show on Food Network. He's also the host of America's Got Talent.
2: I have no idea.
1: Yeah, this will put him on the map. White Chicks. That's such a good scene.
2: Yeah.
1: Good job, Christina. You nailed that one with a final score of 2-2. Tracy beats you today, Christina. All ties go to Tracy. Tough round today.
3: Oh, goodness. That was a rough round. Oh, my gosh. Thank you.
1: You're going to have the best time. Tracy's record goes to 742 and 91. Before we let you go, give us your final words.
3: Oh, this is Christina from Littleton, and I still can't beat Tracy.
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5: Hello?
6: Hey, is this Phil?
5: Yeah. Who's this?
6: Phil. Hey, calling down from Harlem, Denver. How are you today?
5: Good. How are you?
6: I'm good. Are you so excited? I've got your custom options to pick out for your new bike.
5: My new bike? What?
6: Oh, my God. Oh, my God, Phil. I am so sorry. I just saw in my notes that this was a surprise for you, for your birthday, and I shouldn't have called you. I should have called your wife. Oh, my God, I blew it. I am
5: what?
6: So sorry.
5: No way. Are you serious? I'm getting a Harley?
6: Yeah.
5: No way. She did this? I can't believe this.
6: I know. She's so sweet. I'm so sorry that I blew the surprise. Please don't tell her.
5: Oh, my God. I'll never tell her. Don't worry. This is amazing. I can't believe this.
6: Okay, good. It's not just a Harley. You are getting a limited edition. It's the Swift Edition 2025 era.
5: Swift Edition? I don't even know what that is.
6: Well, it's brand new. They're only making 500 of them, and I'm going to tailor it just to you right now. Do you have a couple minutes?
5: Yeah, absolutely. Oh, my God.
6: Perfect. I love it. Okay, first of all, colors. It only comes in two colors, so just let me know which one you want. Loving You is red or Bad Blood red?
5: Oh, Bad Blood red.
6: Yeah, good choice. Good choice. You're in luck, too, because I just got the actual sample of what the horn will sound like, because the horn is customized, too.
5: Oh, wow. Yeah, let's hear it.
6: Do you want

0: and it's a little softer.
1: That's the horn?
0: Yeah, that would be the horn.
1: What kind of bike did you say this was?
0: This is the Swift Edition 2025 era, limited edition, and so I'm just tailoring it to you right now.
1: Wait, you mean Swift Edition is in like Taylor Swift?
0: Yeah, that makes it so special. A Taylor Swift Harley. It's our new collaboration for 2025.
1: Why would anyone want a Taylor Swift Harley?
0: I don't know if you realize how lucky you are. Again, only 500 were made, and your wife is getting you one.
1: I understand that, but I can't be riding in a Taylor Swift Harley.
0: Well, Phil, let me go through a couple more of these options, because I know you're going to want this bike. The headlights are in the shape of a heart.
1: Oh, my God. No, I'm sorry. I can't ride this bike.
0: Well, it's going to be all yours in 2 weeks. Your wife has made a $5,000 deposit already.
1: Why would she ever do that?
0: Because you're a lucky guy. You're getting the 2025 Swift Edition Harley.
1: I'm a 50-year-old man. I don't want a Taylor Swift Harley.
0: I want you to imagine yourself right now on the open road. Maybe you're taking a nice long cruise through the mountains on I-70. Your handlebars, not leather, friendship bracelets.
1: No, absolutely not. That's not my style at all.
0: Now, I want you to know on the seat, you can either pick the classic leather seat or you can get it embroidered in the Chiefs 87 for Travis Kelce and just sit your butt right down on that.
1: I hate the Chiefs. I don't want that seat. Is there any way you can take that deposit and put it on a different bike, like a Roadster?
0: I don't understand why you wouldn't want this. This is so limited edition. Like, people are already trying to get this, and your wife got you one. So I want you to imagine again, it's the Swift Edition. And when you start it up and rev that engine, bubbles come out of the muffler.
1: I don't want that. That's the least manliest thing I've ever heard.
0: Do you want me to cancel the order?
1: Yes, please cancel this order.
0: You're ready to let go of your Taylor Swift customized Harley?
1: I will pay $5,000 to not have this bike.
0: I'm going to go ahead and hit cancel on that, okay?
1: Thank you.
0: And I'm going to go ahead and tell you that this entire time you have been on the radio. This is Tracy and Fizz. Welcome to Fizz!
2: Phil!
1: Oh, my God, thank you. Oh, thank God.
0: Phil, it was your lovely wife who set you up for this today in honor of your birthday.
1: Oh, my God. I can't believe she got me like this. I'm bummed I'm not getting a bike, but I still love her.
2: You really wanted that bike, didn't you, Dan?
0: I know.
2: Really wanted it, didn't you?
1: I mean, well, I was really excited for a second there.
0: Yeah.
2: For
0: yeah.
2: 1 second,
0: and
2: you
0: were. And so I said it was Taylor Swift. But, well, I mean, we did find out it was your 50th birthday, and it's always been your dream to have a Harley.
1: It has been, yeah.
2: All right, I've got one more surprise for you.
1: Are you serious?
0: Yeah, I mean, your wife's not going to just prank you and not come through with something. So in honor of your 50th birthday, you really are getting your first Harley!
2: Yeah, buddy!
1: No way, this is a real Harley.
2: It's a Roadster!
1: Oh, I love Roadsters! Yes, oh, I've been wanting this forever.
0: Happy birthday!
1: Thank you so much. Best birthday ever.
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0: Winter conditions are impacting the high country, but we've got rain falling across the metro area. Westbound I-70 at Tower Road, right lane blocked with an accident, delays back to Piccadilly, and a couple bigger delays. Southbound I-25 closed between Plum Creek and Toma due to an accident. Southbound Highway 85 also closed between 120th and 112th due to an accident. Those are likely to continue a bit longer. 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

0: Denver is number one for new country, 98.5 KYGO. Hi, good morning, everybody.
1: Hi, how are you?
0: Pretty good. Really pretty good. So randomly, we have been kind of visiting off the air and reliving Ted Lasso because it's coming back this year, right?
1: I popped it on
0: the plane when we were coming back from Mexico in March, and I haven't stopped like every night watching just another episode of Ted Lasso.
1: You gotta feed your addiction.
0: I finished it last night, and I forgot how good the ending was.
1: I know.
0: I'm so excited.
1: Now, what do you
0: think
1: is going to happen? Fourth season.
0: Well,
1: we know he's coaching a women's soccer league.
0: Yes.
1: Is he going to be here in the States, or is he going back to England?
0: Well, I think there's going to be a mix of both, because I don't think Ted would go back.
1: Maybe unless his son goes with him.
0: Ooh, and he's going to be older now.
1: Yeah.
0: What's that kid, like 13? I don't know.
1: He's probably like 27.
0: He's probably like, you need to come with me because we need to have the talk.
1: Right.
0: We can do it on the plane. When two soccer balls love each other very much.
1: Oh, that is true.
0: So, yes, that's something to kind of look forward to.
1: Cool.
0: Yeah.
1: That's very cool. I love it.
0: I forgot how good it was. How is everybody doing? Your kids are almost done with school like this week.
1: Today's Delilah's last day. And she's off
0: today
1: at like...
0: Today is?
1: 11:15 or something.
0: Wednesday? Like today?
1: Today's Wednesday. I keep thinking today's Thursday. Sorry.
0: I really did this morning too. I did this morning too.
1: And also because I'm on vacation next week. So now you just crushed my soul. You just crushed my soul.
2: Fizz. How old's Delilah again?
1: I don't know. 15, but really, you just crushed my spirit.
0: Remember when you asked me my height and eye color so you could fill out her passport? Remember that? She kind of looks like she's got that blonde thing going on.
1: I'm in the running for dad of the year, you guys. I really am.
0: Well, this is going to be a fun show today. Let's get you some Morgan Wallen tickets. Details after 8 KYGO. Good morning.

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2: Hello, Bree. How you doing today?
3: Hi, Bree.
4: I'm great. How are you?
2: Pretty good.
3: You sound like just a pocket full of sunshine. I love it.
4: Well, thank you.
3: You excited to win a grand?
4: I hope so. That'd be awesome.
3: Who do you want giving your questions today?
4: Fizz.
3: Okay. I've got 10 questions. Going to give you 60 seconds, Bree. Get them all right. It's $1,000. If you don't know the answer to something, just say pass, and I'll come back to it if there's time, okay?
4: Okay.
3: Awesome. First answer you give me, that's the one I'm taking. Bree, your $1,000 minute starts now. What is the current name of the Avalanche and Nuggets arena?
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3: What is the smallest U.S. state by area?
4: Rhode Island.
3: Morpheus, Trinity, and Neo are characters in which movie franchise?
4: Pass.
3: Which soda is older, Mountain Dew, Pepsi, or Mr. Pibb?
4: Pepsi.
3: What was the title of Taylor Swift's debut studio album released in 06?
4: Oh, gosh. I'll pass.
3: Pass. Which phone manufacturer makes the Galaxy line of smartphones?
4: Samsung.
3: Omni-Man, Invincible, and Adam Eve are superheroes in which animated show?
4: Pass.
3: What is the dot above the lowercase j and I called?
4: Breve?
3: Okay.
4: I think.
3: Jennifer Lawrence played Katniss Everdeen in which movies?
4: The Hunger Games.
2: You got that one. Okay, got one. Snuck that one in there again at the end. Well, okay, you did really well. You did really well. You passed on a couple, and you only got one wrong at the very end, which means I get to say the word.
3: I know. I was really excited for me to say it, but you can say it.
2: The dot above the I and the J is called a tittle.
3: Tittle.
5: A tittle.
4: We all
2: said it.
3: Tittle.
2: You guys couldn't let it go.
3: I had to say it. I was bursting.
2: You'll never forget that, Bree. That was the only one that you actually got wrong this morning.
4: Awesome. Cool.
3: You'll never forget the word tittle again, will you, Bree?
4: I will never forget that, though.
3: Bree, you didn't win the grand. You can play again. Have a beautiful day.
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6: Sitting here stuck in traffic.
7: Getting you to your drive, southbound I-25 is closed between Plum Creek and Toma due to an accident involving a wrong-way driver. Traffic being pushed off the highway at Plum Creek. I'd avoid the I-25 drive altogether if you can. Also, in Henderson, northbound and southbound Highway 85 now closed between 112th and 120th due to this multi-vehicle accident with a head-on collision. Use caution. 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
2: 6:31. Some of the richest right here in Colorado? I don't know. Not after they bought this thing. We'll talk about what Trey and Matt said coming up in 30 seconds.
3: They've had a whole week off. I hope this is a good thing. Avs finally back on the ice tonight, taking on the Golden Knights. It's game one of the new series, 6 o'clock at Ball. Avs Alley going to be hopping tonight.
2: Love
3: it. It's hopping.
2: Love it.
3: No, it's going to be rainy. It's going to be perfect. Hey, Broomfield, going to give you the belt. Somebody broke my bell.
4: Man.
3: God, I was going to give you the bell, Broomfield.
2: What if it was violence? What if it was an attack?
3: Not in Broomfield. Not in Broomfield. Safest city in America.
4: Like number one?
3: Number one safest city in the U.S. Good job, Broomfield.
2: Well, how do they figure that
3: out? There's stats
4: stuff. Ever since they shut down the first bank center, it's just been calm.
2: It's happened. I mean, that was
3: right. Like crimes and property crimes, fatalities, auto fatalities.
4: Fatalities.
2: There's a lot of little towns out there that are like, hey, we don't even lock our doors.
3: Disaster risk is low. That's where they shine.
2: That'll get you.
3: Disaster risk.
2: Trey Parker and Matt Stone, just ahead of 28 seasons of South Park. We're joking on, like, it was like Jimmy Kimmel. And he's like, you guys are one of the richest comedians out there. You have to think, with all the marketing stuff for South Park, man, these guys are loaded.
5: We should have been richer, but we did a restaurant in Colorado.
6: We would have been the richest comedian.
5: Yes, if it wasn't for Casa Bonita.
6: We decided to buy a restaurant. We were going to, we thought it was going to be around $7 to $8 million.
5: And it turned out to be like 50.
2: What?
6: Easy. But
5: easy peasy.
6: It's like, going. It is going really well, and we think we might make our money back sometime, like 2040.
2: $50 million.
4: Oh, have you seen the documentary?
3: No, 50, crazy.
4: Oh, you got to watch the documentary. You remember
2: this? When did the documentary come out? Because remember, I kind of like blacked out for Casa Bonita for a while because I was so sick of hearing about it.
4: It was like shortly after it opened because we all kind of like gave up on Casa Bonita because they never called us for the
2: reservation. The reservation system.
4: People were going three or four, and I was like, I'm done with them. But then I watched the documentary, and I'm like, oh God, so, I'll give them $40.
2: So why was it from $7 or $8 million to 50?
4: I mean, the HVAC was useless. That was like several million
3: by itself.
4: All the
3: asbestos in there. Asbestos, come on.
2: It's always the HVAC.
4: Tracy, the electrical wires by the diver water. It was like right there. As people were climbing out of the diving pool, there's wires right there.
3: Well, that's at least $10 million to fix.
2: Hey, wait, don't give them the signal yet to go. Wait till that electricity stops in the water.
3: Oh, the lights flickered. Somebody must have taken a dive.
2: Now dive.
4: Oh, and
2: I kind of want the old one back.
3: I know.
2: I mean, can you even get pink eye at this one?
3: I'm sure you can.
4: The wires burn it right off.
2: Anything's possible if you try hard enough. It's 98.5 KYGO.

0: 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It's Tracy and Fizz. 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
1: Yeah, and if you want to see it before everybody else, talking about the movie Pressure. I got four tickets to the advanced screening. If you're calling number 20, they're all yours. 303-713-0985.
2: Sitting here stuck in traffic.
3: It's still a tough drive on those highways this morning. Southbound I-25 remains closed between Plum Creek and Toma due to an accident involving a wrong-way driver, and traffic is still being pushed off the highway at Plum Creek. I'd avoid the drive in that area if you can altogether. Northbound and southbound Highway 85 now closed between 112th and 120th due to this multi-vehicle accident involving a head-on collision. We're definitely seeing heavy delays. 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Now available at your local King Supers. That's traffic on 95 KYGO.
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0: for New Country 98.5 KYGO. School coming to an end this week. Okay, one of our community colleges has a great professor that everybody loves. We know that because the entire class signed this. It's not even from like, it's from one email, but the entire class wanted to prank their professor. I'm going to pretend I'm a former student. You know, you remember me, right? You remember me?
1: You were not a former student.
0: But I need you to review my job resume because you did such a good job with me.
2: Good morning, professors.
0: Good morning, Professor. This is Shauna. I was in your class 2 years ago. I graduated from your class 2 years ago. I don't know if you remember me.
2: I'm sorry. What was the name?
0: Shauna. I have blonde hair.
2: Shauna.
0: Yeah. My mom was the one that interrupted your classroom that one time. She barged in asking where I left the rake.
2: Oh, okay. Yeah, I think I remember Shauna, maybe.
0: I am applying for my first big job, and you always said, like, hey, if you've ever got any problems, feel free to reach out. I was hoping that you could help me kind of go through my resume just to make sure it's perfect, because I really want this job.
2: Got to make sure you have a very good cover letter. Your first impressions, you want to make sure it's succinct and to the point, and you look good.
0: I did it. I wrote a cover letter, and I actually, that's my favorite part of the resume because I think I use a lot of really descriptive words. Let me just run it by you really quickly. Okay. So recent college grad, fun loving team player. I'm great at social media. All my Instas get over 100 likes each.
2: Okay. So you maybe want to leave out the part about social media. I don't know that they're very concerned with a following on social media.
0: Should I just sum it up and write, like, do good thirst traps?
2: Absolutely not. I leave that out.
0: You know, I go on to say that I actually interned writing copy for certain businesses.
2: Maybe you can be a little bit more descriptive, you know, with what that job exactly entailed, all your, you know, your responsibilities.
0: Ooh, I like that. Like, give examples of some of the stuff that I wrote. Okay, how about this one? They didn't use it. I don't know why. Meat sweats and frustrated hubs. You must be at B-dubs.
2: I'm sorry, what kind of job are you applying for?
0: It's business marketing. Here's another one that I wrote, too. I really liked this one. If Lululemon thinks you're dumb enough to pay $200 for pants, they're right.
2: What grade did you get in my class again?
0: Right? I know, right? I'm remembering everything. I remember, too, that we're supposed to include job details and job descriptions, which is a little tough because I haven't had a lot of jobs since I graduated.
2: So you just want to describe, you know, what the job was, what your responsibilities were, you know, how long you worked there, that type of thing.
0: So I don't know what else to write because the only other job that I held for a long time was being a nanny.
2: That's a great job. Why don't you write more details on that?
0: All right. Well, I mean, because it was for a 45-year-old single man, and all he wanted me to do was wash his truck tires every day.
2: Okay, maybe leave the specifics out and, you know, just say you worked as a nanny, you performed various jobs around the house. And
0: real,
2: you know,
0: sudsy.
2: Was that actually your job description?
0: Should I also put on my resume that I host a morning show at KYGO in Denver?
2: Absolutely.
0: Hey, Professor, this is Tracy and Fizz from the KYGO
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0: for New Country, 98.5 KYGO. It is Tracy and Fizz. Okay, another biopic about a superstar. But the superstar is saying, I support none of this. I don't want this. This is all BS.
1: Unauthorized?
0: Unauthorized, yeah. That was a good word, though.
1: Those are the best ones.
0: That was a Fizz word.
2: It's trending this morning. Let's get into it after John Party. All right? Your heart or mine?

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2: It's 7:04. How's this for a line? It's legally and professionally misguided.
3: Ooh,
2: the new biopic and the artist is not having it. We'll talk about it in 30 seconds.
3: All right, it's been a week. It's been so long since the Avs have skated. They're back on the ice tonight. Game one against the Golden Knights. 6 o'clock at Ball. Avs Alley going to be packed. So if you don't have tickets, just head out into Avs Alley. It's going to be an awesome game. Go Avs. Moist May.
4: I don't like that term.
2: Well, say it why again. Did you say
3: I don't
2: say
3: like that?
2: That
3: one bit.
5: Say it again.
3: It's because of the potholes. Moist May are causing potholes. CDOT says if you see any, there's going to be a lot of them, report them, and they'll go out and fix them.
2: Hi, CDOT, from 70 to 470, you've got like a month's work to do.
3: Yeah.
2: There's one in there you could drop a line in and catch a trout.
3: Oh, nice.
2: It is so deep.
3: Thanks to what?
5: That'd be a moist fish. Like
3: Moist May.
2: legally and professionally misguided, the piano man is upset.
3: He seems crotchety, which he's my people.
2: Yes.
3: I like that he's cranky all the time. Every interview, he's just so cranky.
2: He is not loving this. Billy Joel is slamming the new Billy and Me biopic, and he's really upset about it. So this biopic, the interesting part about this is Billy and Me. It's from his former manager's point of view. So legally, it's not going to be about him, but it's going to be about him. Yeah. Legally, they can't use the music, but there's ways around that. And Billy Joel already is like, absolutely not. This is garbage. He's so upset.
3: Is it because he's beefing with the manager?
2: Must be. Okay. There's going to be so many things that potentially could be unflattering based on the argument already that he is so upset. Legally misguided? Like, that's a lot to throw out.
3: But you look at Billy Joel's career, there's a lot in there that could probably come off as not nice and bad.
2: Oh, for sure.
3: He's not exactly an angel.
2: Right. This is going to be one of those things where it's just like, let's keep this between us, and all of that's about to be aired to everybody.
3: God, you know, that piece you just played, that there's a lot of harmonica for being the piano man.
2: He gets into it. It's a 5-minute song.
3: But I'm biopic out, you guys.
5: The guy who edited the Michael movie is actually directing it, too. So, John Ottman, he's the guy directing this film. So, I mean, if you like the Michael movie, I'm excited already.
3: Haven't seen that one. Didn't see the Springsteen. Oh, didn't see the Bob Dylan. Didn't see the Neil Diamond. Didn't see the Freddie Mercury. Didn't see the Elvis.
5: Did you see Ray? Back in 2002?
3: No. Richard Simmons, there's one coming out on him with Pauly Shore. Might watch that one. That's about it.
2: There has been a lot of biopics.
3: So many.
2: There has been so many. Yeah. And I haven't had one that I felt. Elvis was good just because it was like so flashy. It was just a fun one to watch. I loved the Bob Dylan one. And I wasn't a huge Dylan person.
5: What if they did?
2: But absolutely loved it.
5: What if they did?
2: I would hate it. I would call it legally misguided already because I don't want to. I want Prince the way I want him. Nice. And it's going to be protected in my head.
3: Forever in your brain.
2: Forever in my brain. Legally and professionally misguided, if it's a Michael Jackson director, does that mean he's going to moonwalk?
5: Yes.
2: Like, if that happens, that could be an interesting part, and they just take an entire backspin to the whole thing. Like, if we're going to wreck it, let's wreck it. 7:30, $100 on the line. Can't beat Tracy is coming up.
3: And your Morgan Wallen keyword. We're going to hook you up at 8 o'clock, get you a chance to win Morgan Wallen tickets on KYGO.
6: Sitting here stuck in traffic.
7: I-70 now moving stall and accident free through the metro area. I-25 southbound reopened between Plum Creek and Toma. Speeds improving in the area. Still running a little heavy though. Also northbound I-25 on the off ramp to 6th Ave. That crash is in the clearing stages. But Highway 85 still closed in both directions now between 124th and 112th due to that early morning multi-vehicle accident. 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Now that's your chance to get away. That's traffic.
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0: 98.5 KYGO. Good morning. It's Tracy and Fizz. A little drier this morning. We're going to start drying out the next couple days. What?
1: It's just funny. A little drier.
0: A little drier.
1: It's not dry.
0: It's not dry.
1: It's a little drier.
0: It's drier.
1: Right? It's pretty good.
0: There's a scale.
1: Not good. I'm kind of not too bad. Bad, but not too bad.
0: That's right. That's right. All right, Morgan Wallen, we've got your chance to win some tickets. 8 o'clock this morning, we're going to hook you up with a keyword. That show is inching up on us.
1: Yes.
0: Fast.
1: So exciting.
0: Yeah.
1: Everything is inching up. Like end of school year,
0: yep.
1: Memorial,
0: yep.
1: Morgan Wallen. Like it's the 1-2-3.
0: It's the 1-2-3. So that's going to be 8 o'clock. All right, Haley lives in Denver. She's on hold. Ready to take her on?
1: Yes.
0: Can't beat Tracy in 5 minutes. This is Brian Martin, KYGO.

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1: Hi, Haley from Denver. Welcome to Can't Beat Tracy.
2: What's up, Haley?
3: How's it going?
1: This is 5 pop culture questions. If you get more right than Tracy, you win $100 of her own money.
3: All right.
1: All ties go to Tracy. It's up to you to kick her out of the room.
3: Goodbye, Tracy.
1: All right, let's get you some cash. Haley, we're all rooting for you. Question number one. Bette Midler will voice the fairy godmother in Netflix's upcoming animated film, Steps. It's an adaptation of Cinderella. Aw, that's going to be pretty good. In Cinderella, what fruit does the fairy godmother turn into a carriage?
3: A pumpkin.
1: This is a bummer. That 80s-themed bar in Denver called the DeLorean is closing. I never went, but the owners said this. We're sadly announcing that the flux capacitor will power down for the final time on June 7th. Huh. In Back to the Future.
3: Aww.
1: What kind of car is the time machine?
3: The DeLorean.
1: Tyler Hubbard said Florida Georgia Line is toying around with the idea of playing a few shows in 2027. Kind of exciting, reuniting. In FGL song Cruise, she was sipping on Southern and singing what?
3: That's a hard one. Pass.
1: No guesses, huh?
3: That's one of my favorite songs, too.
1: Oh, just brain farting. Okay. All right, question number four. Tom Kane, the voice of Yoda in the Star Wars movies, has passed away. He was only 64. That's really sad. What is the name of Han Solo's ship?
3: I'm not a Star Wars fan, so I wouldn't know that one either.
1: Okay, man. So we're passing on that one?
3: I'm going to have to pass on that one, man.
1: All right, here we go. Question number five. Gwyneth Paltrow and Chris Martin's daughter, Apple, will make her feature film debut in a comedy. It doesn't have a name yet, but she's got the acting bug. Pretty cool. Gwyneth Paltrow played Pepper Potts in which movie franchise?
3: Iron Man.
1: Pepper Potts. Pepper Potts in Iron Man. Come on in, Tracy. How do you think it did today, Haley?
3: I could have done better. Those two questions were a little...
1: I know, but they were hard. They're going to be hard for Tracy, too, right?
3: I know.
1: Okay.
3: Yeah, I'm hoping she gets them wrong.
1: Are you focused, Tracy?
2: Focused.
1: Okay, here we go. Question number one. In Cinderella, what fruit does the fairy godmother turn into a carriage?
2: Oh, trick question with fruit, but it's a pumpkin. Rude.
1: Fruit. It is a fruit. You both got that right. Good job,
2: Haley. Okay, good, Haley. Good.
3: Thank you.
1: All right, and Back to the Future. What kind of car is the time machine?
2: Oh, dude, DeLorean.
1: DeLorean. Yes. You got it, Haley. It's 2-2. You're killing it. All right, and FGL song Cruise, she was sipping on Southern and singing what?
2: Sipping on Southern, singing Southern. Sip it on summer and sing it.
3: Sing it on the summer. I don't know. Yeah.
2: I know. It's kind of like sip it on summer and singing. I have no idea.
1: Marshall Tucker.
2: Marshall Tucker.
1: Singing
2: okay.
1: Marshall Tucker. How soon we forget. It's tied 2-2. Here we go. Question number four. Tracy, what is the name of Han Solo's ship?
2: He has.
1: Oh God.
2: Oh my God. I want to make my kid so proud here. Okay, hold on. It's not the X-Wing fighter. Hold on! They have the Legos! The Millennium Falcon!
1: That's it!
2: Yes! Oh, my God!
3: Oh, man.
1: Wow, you struggled.
2: Actually,
1: but you
2: I'm
1: going to
2: go call all my kids right now. The game's done. Tired?
1: You got one more question. Gwyneth Paltrow played Pepper Potts in which movie franchise?
2: She was in Iron Man.
1: Iron Man is right. Iron Man is right. You got that one right, Haley. Aww. But with a final score of 4-3, Tracy beats you today.
3: Oh, man, that Millennium Falcon. I just couldn't think of it.
2: Hey, we're going to get you a pair of tickets to see one of the best bands around. Turnpike Troubadours, Saturday night, Ford Amphitheater. Going to be so much fun.
3: That'll be great. Awesome.
1: Tracy's record goes to 744-91. Before we let you go, give us your final words.
3: Hi, it's Haley from Denver, and I can't beat Tracy.
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0: Denver is number one for new country, 98.5 KYGO. It is Tracy and Fizz. Okay, details and that word we're throwing out there, the keyword for the Morgan Wallen tickets, that happens after 8 this morning.
1: Well, Amazon will sell you anything, won't they?
0: They really will. I didn't know. I didn't realize you could even buy an urn on Amazon. But
1: me neither.
0: Why wouldn't you? Of course you can.
1: Sure.
0: But when you buy an urn and it shows up at your home for your relative and someone else's is in it, like what happened in California, this urn showed up from Amazon with ashes inside.
1: Well, ashy substance.
0: That's something.
1: That's somebody's grandma.
0: Well, don't call her a substance. That's grandma. So they used it to put up there, and they're like, we don't really don't need it anymore.
1: Great.
0: Just rinse it out, or is that
2: well,
0: weird?
2: If you don't need it, you just return it to Kohl's, you know? So
1: you can't sell a used urn, especially with dusty ashes in there.
0: But they did, because really, why not? It wasn't damaged. There's a million different gray area angles that we could take this, but it is ultimately weird.
2: They got a $20 refund credit.
1: I've always had a good experience returning things on Amazon.
0: Well, especially, really good yes, about it. Yes. When you go back and you're like, and you bring it to the Kohl's, you're going to get the $5 coupon.
1: Yeah.
0: You know,
1: yeah,
0: and
1: yeah.
0: That's just a win for you. More importantly.
1: If I wasn't laughing, I'd be crying. This is really sad. Because these people were mourning the loss of their loved one. They wanted to get a nice urn off of Amazon. Okay. And then there's other ashes in there.
0: Well, I am
1: That's
0: going
1: traumatic.
0: To, I, that is traumatic. It is traumatic.
1: Yeah.
0: But I am going to play the other angle for a second on this. Because when... Okay, hear me out on this.
1: I'm listening.
0: You're not judging.
1: I'm listening and I'm not judging.
0: Thank you. When Ian's mom passed away,
1: okay,
0: we went in and we're like, we're not going to buy an urn because, you know, we don't want this at the house.
1: Sure.
0: That feels weird to me. And okay. Personal choice, whatever it may
1: be.
0: So we just need a spot to put her for the funeral. And they said, well, you can just pick one of these and we'll just use that.
1: Did you use Tupperware?
0: No.
1: Okay.
0: But we used one that they had there and then we didn't have to buy it.
1: Oh.
0: That's been used before.
1: That one's been used.
0: They didn't give it to us and now it's yours.
1: Well, did they rinse it out first?
0: I didn't ask. But now I want to ask.
2: When you go to
0: think about it.
2: When you go to a hotel, you sleep in a bed somebody else has slept in.
0: Well, that is very different.
2: You know? They're just sleeping eternally.
1: I hope they rinsed it out, Tracy.
0: Well, I think they did.
1: Yeah.
0: And then, I don't know, I didn't ask. It's not like a workout piece of equipment where you wipe that down. In between, go ahead and do it. When you're buying something like that on Amazon, sometimes you might get what you get.
1: Sure.
2: Do we check how many stars this urn had? That I have
1: maybe it was bought on Prime Day.
2: Oh yes.
0: Saving money is always the way.
1: Always the way.
0: Always the way. End of school year, graduates, shenanigans for you coming up 7:50.

0: Denver is number one for new country 98.5 KYGO. It is Tracy and Fizz. Good morning. Okay, so a lot of graduations happening, a lot of schools coming to an end, right?
1: Nice.
0: This was fun because one particular student sent this to us, but signed it from the whole class.
1: Mm-hmm. They love this professor.
0: Yes, so a college professor at one of our community colleges. I'm going to pretend I was a former student. You know, you remember me.
1: Uh-huh.
0: Told me I could call you if I ever need anything, like help with my resume.
1: Little advice.
2: Good morning, Professor.
0: Good morning, Professor. This is Shauna. I was in your class 2 years ago. I graduated from your class 2 years ago. I don't know if you remember me.
2: I'm sorry. What was the name?
0: Shauna. I have blonde hair.
2: Shauna.
0: Yeah. My mom was the one that interrupted your classroom that one time. She barged in asking where I left the rake.
2: Oh, okay. Yeah, I think I remember Shauna, maybe.
0: I am applying for my first big job, and you always said, like, hey, if you've ever got any problems, feel free to reach out. I was hoping that you could help me kind of go through my resume just to make sure it's perfect, because I really want this job.
2: Got to make sure you have a very good cover letter, your first impressions. You want to make sure it's succinct and to the point, and you look good.
0: I did it. I wrote a cover letter, and I actually, that's my favorite part of the resume, because I think I used a lot of really descriptive words. Let me just run it by you really quickly. Okay, so recent college grad, fun-loving, team player, I'm great at social media, all my Instas get over 100 likes each.
2: Okay, so you maybe want to leave out the part about social media. I don't know that they're very concerned with a following on social media.
0: Should I just sum it up and write, like, do good thirst traps?
2: Absolutely not. Leave that out.
0: You know, I go on to say that I actually interned writing copy for certain businesses.
2: Maybe you can be a little bit more descriptive, you know, with what that job exactly entailed, all your, you know, your responsibilities.
0: Ooh, I like that. Like, give examples of some of the stuff that I wrote. Okay, how about this one? They didn't use it. I don't know why. Meat sweats and frustrated hubs. You must be at B-dubs.
2: I'm sorry, what kind of job are you applying for?
0: It's business marketing. Here's another one that I wrote, too. I really liked this one. If Lululemon thinks you're dumb enough to pay $200 for pants, they're right.
2: What grade did you get in my class again?
0: Right? I know, right? I'm remembering everything. I remember, too, that we're supposed to include job details and job descriptions, which is a little tough because I haven't had a lot of jobs since I graduated.
2: So you just want to describe, you know, what the job was, what your responsibilities were, you know, how long you worked there, that type of thing.
0: So I don't know what else to write, because the only other job that I held for a long time was being a nanny.
2: That's a great job. Why don't you write more details on that?
0: All right. Well, I mean, because it was for a 45-year-old single man, and all he wanted me to do was wash his truck tires every day.
2: Okay, maybe leave the specifics out and, you know, just say you worked as a nanny, you performed various jobs around the house. And
0: real,
2: you know,
0: sudsy.
2: Was that actually your job description?
0: Should I also put on my resume that I host a morning show at KYGO in Denver?
2: Absolutely.
0: Hey, Professor, this is Tracy and Fizz from the KYGO
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0: 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It's Tracy and Fizz. Doesn't get any bigger than this. Morgan Wallen coming to town, playing the stadium. 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
1: All right, Morgan Wallen keyword. 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The word is country. Country is the word. We do this every hour all day today.
0: All right, so are they the richest comedians? No, because of one thing in Denver. We'll talk about that and tell you who coming up. 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
2: It's 8:05. We all know their names. If they wouldn't have just blown all their money in this Denver location, where would they be now? We'll talk about that in 30 seconds.
3: All right, let's hope the Avs aren't a little rusty tonight. They've been off the ice for a week. We're back to it tonight. Game one. Golden Knights are in town. That puck drops at 6 o'clock at Ball Arena. If you're going to be hanging out outside, that Avs alley is going to be hopping. Go Avs. Broomfield, safest city in the U.S.
2: Hey.
3: Good job, Broomfield. You want to know why, you guys? The disaster risk is very low for Broomfield.
4: That makes sense.
2: Okay.
4: Is far that from the mountains.
2: They closed the amphitheater there or the...
4: the First Bank Center.
2: Is that what it was?
3: Oh, years ago.
2: Yeah, disaster relief.
3: Yeah, was that the...
2: What show blew it there?
3: Jeez,
2: disaster. We thought we'd get T-Ping one time, and look what happened.
3: Oh, man. First Bank Center. I haven't thought of that in a long time.
2: Yeah, right.
4: Either of them.
2: Little trip down memory lane there, right? Good job, Broomfield. Okay, so Trey Parker and Matt Stone, we know their names, celebrating 28 seasons of South Park. So there was a joke the other night, they were on Kimmel, and about how are they really the richest
3: rich
2: comedians around? No.
5: Should have been richer, but we did a restaurant in Colorado.
6: Yeah. We would have been the richest comedian.
5: Yes, if it wasn't for Casa Bonita.
6: We decided to buy a restaurant. We thought it was going to be around $7 to $8 million.
5: And it turned out to be like 50.
3: Whoa.
2: 50?
6: but
5: easy peasy.
6: It is going really well, and we think we might make our money back sometime, like 2040.
2: Oh my God, $50 million!
4: Did you see the documentary?
3: That's a lot.
2: No.
4: Oh, you got to watch the documentary. I mean, to see the wires that were right by the cave water, the cave divers' water, the Black Bart's cave needed some work.
3: So much asbestos.
2: How
3: that
2: much
3: takes
2: asbestos
3: a lot of million
2: is,
3: to
2: right,
3: get.
2: I was going
3: to
2: say, that's like $40 million over budget. What math ain't math in there?
4: That documentary is the only reason I went, because remember, we kept all of us signed up for the reservation. They never called us. They never hit us
3: up
4: one time.
3: Yeah, I was bitter about it. I was bitter and spiteful and just decided not to go.
2: Yeah, I was so over the Casa Bonita opening and still the fact that it's a line and stuff. It's shut out of my mind, but now I kind of need to feel like
4: if you watch that documentary, you'll be like, you know what? Here's 40 bucks. Matt and Trey, good luck.
2: I don't know.
3: here's an extra 40 towards that 50 million.
4: Pay that off a little bit.
3: That is a lot.
2: How did inspections get passed before they took over
3: that? There were no inspections.
2: Like, right? they didn't inspect it. Listen, go dive between electrical strikes. We've told you this how many times? $835, $1,000 on the line in our $1,000 minute.
3: And we'll also hook up with birthday bash tickets, too, to see Flatland Cavalry KYGO.
7: Sitting here stuck in traffic.
8: As you continue around town, I-25 is still seeing some slowing between I-225 and I-76. Stalled vehicle in the left lane, northbound I-25 at Santa Fe. I-70 heavy between I-25 and Pena. Northbound and southbound Highway 85 still closed between 112th and 124th due to this early morning multi-vehicle accident. Use caution. 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Now's your chance to get away. That's traffic.
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1: But Tracy and Fizz are. Of course, they got a contract that says they gotta be.
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0: 98.5 KYGO. It is Tracy and Fizz. Here we are. Last week of school for a lot of kids. Denver rolls into next week. Other districts too, but
1: rude.
0: A lot of them are. I know.
1: And as kids go to school after Memorial Day weekend is rude.
0: Yeah, and it's finals. It's like not just come back, but let's see what you learned this year.
1: Boo.
0: So summertime, yeah, like really kind of kicking off this weekend. This is a collaboration everyone needed.
1: Stop, collaborate, and listen. Spam coming out with hot dogs.
0: It makes sense.
2: Isn't that what hot dogs already are?
0: Right?
1: Yeah.
0: Like, how would they slap a logo on this and did this a while ago? Spam hot dogs are expected to hit certain ballparks.
1: All the ballparks.
0: And convenience stores coming up this summer.
1: Starting in Minnesota, which I think is weird.
0: Why? It's a Minnesota company.
1: No, it's Hawaiian.
0: No, it's big in Hawaii. It's a Minnesota company.
1: I thought it was a Hawaii.
0: No,
2: it's just big there.
0: It's from Austin, Minnesota.
1: Why is it so big in Hawaii then?
0: Because it's just they like it.
2: The war.
1: The war.
0: Duh.
2: Come on, Fizz.
1: Okay,
0: is why it landed in Minnesota. Remember that battle?
1: Right. I did not know Spam was a Minnesota thing.
0: Yes, I do because a neighbor of ours worked for Spam. They have a museum. You would have brought your kids in the summer. I'm like, hey, kids, we can learn something today.
1: Only if it's free.
0: Let's drag to the Spam Museum.
2: I can't lie. I'm more excited about a Spam Dog than I was the Glazilla. When I saw the Glazilla here at Coors Field, I'm like, I'd much rather do a Spam Dog. That sounds intriguing.
3: I have never had Spam. Never once
2: never?
3: In my life
0: in your
3: have I
0: life?
3: Had Spam.
0: Mm-mm.
3: No, why would
0: really?
3: I?
0: Really?
3: It's like in jelly in a tin and comes out.
0: We know all that. But you never got served.
3: Growing up it was okay. It was bologna. It was never Spam in my house, it was bologna.
0: Let me tell you. As a Minnesota kid, there was Spam, like Spam salad sandwiches.
1: Yes.
3: What?
0: That was a lunch.
3: Like you grind it up, add mayonnaise to it, put it on a piece of white bread.
0: You add pickles, but if grandma's in a good mood, she keeps the pickles out until the kids are gone, you know, and then she puts them in for herself. And then you put them in the oven with a slice of Velveeta.
1: Oh, God.
0: You know, something healthy. I had that for lunches many times.
2: Wow. I've been waiting four years for the day that Tracy Dumpster Mouth beat you, Fizz.
1: Yeah.
0: Yes.
2: She's had Spam and you have not?
3: I've never had Spam.
2: Oh, you pan fry it and get a little char on it?
3: Ooh. And guess what? Putting it into hot dog form, still not going to try it.
0: We never pan fried it. We were, you know, remember we're Minnesota people, so we're feeding like 15. So we're throwing things in to even stretch Spam farther. So that's, we never just got the slice of Spam. No. Throw a bunch of stuff in it.
3: Let me ask you this. When you pull it out of the tin, do you rinse off the jelly or is that part of it?
0: Well, I'll tell you this.
3: What is that jelly?
0: I don't really know because my culinary journey as an adult has never included Spam. Once you get out of the house, you don't really go back to that one.
1: Okay, good.
0: Yeah.
3: You grow out
2: think
3: of
2: it,
3: that one.
2: Think of it as the base. It's just the base that you plop it out.
0: So, Tracy, why do you want to go to college? No. Not career. To make enough just to go past Spam. Is that a check box I can get for college?
1: It is.
0: All right, $1,000 coming up. Our $1,000 minute is on the way. 835.

0: Dan and Shay, that's new, 98.5 KYGO. Is it? Today was the day. It's the first time I haven't interrupted him at the end of that song. Right.
1: He
0: sneaks in that last one at the very end. Dan and Shay, you got me every time. Okay, so yesterday, about right now, you were experiencing bliss on the show when you were sharing your first week of summer plans for your kids.
2: My kids, 15 and 13. I'm taking them to the Denver Mint. I've never been. Cannot wait. It's a surprise. Don't tell them. I'm going to surprise them when we do our staycation next week downtown Denver.
0: Yeah.
2: What do you mean, poor kid?
0: Yeah. So
2: the Denver Mint is literally a treasure.
0: And I mean, when they think that too, when they're like, the Denver Mint's like, okay, guys, tours. I know this is real hot with the 13 to 15 year olds first week of summer break. Let's really get them in. The look on your face yesterday at about 10:35 right here at this radio station when you were notified that your tour was canceled.
2: I got an email from the Denver Mint, a government email saying my reservation has been canceled.
0: For any explanation as to why?
2: No. No explanation.
1: I thought somebody died. Like his reaction. Well, we're like, what's going on? What's wrong?
2: It was an audible gasp. But then I remembered I had made two reservations, one for Wednesday, one for Thursday, because I wasn't sure which one I wanted to take the kids to. So I still have a reservation. Yeah, because we check into the hotel on Wednesday, and I thought, well, maybe the first thing we do is go to the Denver Mint. So I made that reservation.
0: That
2: was going to be the first stop.
0: Oh, my God. Have you talked to anybody about these plans? Like, how did you...
2: Oh. And so I made a Thursday reservation just in case, you know, we wanted to go. I was going to vibe it out. When should I surprise the kids with the Denver Mint? So I'm still going. I made a second reservation. So gosh darn it. I'm so
0: excited.
2: Glad I did. Yep.
0: So now we know here too that it's next Thursday's day that's going to be wrecked for them, not Wednesday.
2: Wednesday's canceled.
0: Any chance they heard you talking about it on the show, and I could see your youngest canceling your own reservation. Just he's slick enough.
2: No, I feel like he could... They didn't hear it. I have not heard a word about, and if you tell them, I'm going to be mad. Because this is going to be the surprise of their life.
0: I know. I can't tell them because I don't want it to wreck the surprise of the video we get to see of their faces not moving. Looking at you the exact same way we did. Like, really?
1: Have they ever once showed a passion for loose change?
2: Has anyone? That's not why we're going.
0: Why are you going?
2: Because it's a Denver Mint and everybody should go.
0: Okay.
2: Because I want to see where the money is.
0: Well, do them a favor. Tell them Denver Mint is like, this is where they make like Andy's mints or something. And just loop. Tell them it's at least chocolate. Lie to them until they get in the door.
2: Say it's a tour of the Hammond's candy shop.
0: Another great Denver tour. And then I've done that one. It's really fun.
2: I haven't done that one. Should I do that one?
0: Yes, I would strongly suggest that one instead.
2: All right. 303-713-0985. If you are calling number 20, you're going to Birthday Bash to see Flatland Cavalry.
0: Throwing two tickets to the Denver Mint because his kids aren't going to go.

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2: What's up, Angelo? How are you?
3: Hey, Angelo.
4: I'm great. How are you?
2: I like that. I'm pretty good.
3: Yes, yes. Yeah. Angelo, you have actually 11 questions and then $10,000. Your first question is the most important one. Who do you want to give your questions today?
4: I'm going to go with Fizz, please.
3: Okay, you got that one right. Good job, Angelo. 10 questions. 10 questions to go. Going to give you 60 seconds to answer them. If you get them all right, it's $1,000, okay?
4: Sounds great.
3: If you don't know the answer to something, just say pass, and I'll come back to it if there's time. First answer you give me is the one I'm going to take. Your $1,000 minute starts now. Name a state that borders Colorado to the north.
4: Wyoming.
3: Zach Morris and Screech were characters in which TV show?
4: Saved by the Bell.
3: What is the name of Elon Musk's aerospace company?
4: SpaceX.
3: What is the largest organ of the human body?
4: Skin.
3: Who was the first winner of American Idol?
4: Kelly Clarkson.
3: What river flows directly through the heart of Egypt?
4: The Nile.
3: Which actor was the voice for Shrek?
4: Mike Myers.
3: Which movie was the first to win the Oscar for Best Picture?
4: North by Northwest.
3: Which country artist recorded a live album at Folsom State Prison in 1968?
4: Mr. Johnny Cash.
3: What is the name of a polygon that has exactly 8 sides?
4: Octagon.
3: Yes! You got through all 10 questions, Angelo!
4: How'd we do?
2: You missed one.
3: Oh my God.
2: Do you know which one you missed?
3: Angelo.
4: I'm guessing the Oscar or American Idol.
2: You nailed American
3: Kelly
2: Idol.
3: Clarkson.
2: You
3: got
2: nailed
3: it,
2: American Idol. The first movie to win an Oscar for Best Picture was Wings.
5: Oh my goodness.
4: Bummer.
2: Oh my gosh. That was excellent. That's as good as you can get without taking the whole thing.
3: Angela.
2: You had time. You had pacing was perfect.
3: Next time you play this, you're winning the grand, Angelo. Sign up to play again immediately. Immediately.
4: That sounds good.
3: Have a great day, okay?
4: Thanks, guys. Appreciate it. You too.
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6: Sitting here stuck in traffic.
7: The sun is shining across the metro area. Definitely a nice drive around town. I-25 remains a little heavy, though, between I-225 and I-76. I-70 still slow, just between I-25 and I-270. I-270 seeing that morning congestion. Highway 85 still closed in both directions due to this multi-vehicle accident from those early morning hours, and that's closed between 124th and 112th. 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

0: Langley, 98.5 KYGO. It is Tracy and Fizz. Good morning. Can't wait to have her in town coming up next weekend. We finally get to say next weekend.
1: Yeah, we do.
0: Exciting stuff. Wow. Hey, a lot of schools wrapping up, including community colleges. And love this because the email came from one student, but it was quite literally signed the whole class.
1: Yeah, they love this professor a lot.
0: They do. And I'm going to see if he remembers me because I was a former student.
1: Oh, were you?
0: Yes. And okay. I just need some help with my job resume now that I've graduated.
2: Morning, Professor.
0: Good morning, Professor. This is Shauna. I was in your class 2 years ago. I graduated from your class 2 years ago. I don't know if you remember me.
2: I'm sorry. What was the name?
0: Shauna. I have blonde hair.
2: Shauna.
0: Yeah, my mom was the one that interrupted your classroom that one time. She barged in asking where I left the rake.
2: Oh, okay. Yeah, I think I remember Shauna, maybe.
0: I am applying for my first big job, and you always said, like, hey, if you've ever got any problems, feel free to reach out. I was hoping that you could help me kind of go through my resume just to make sure it's perfect, because I really want this job.
2: Got to make sure you have a very good cover letter, your first impressions. You want to make sure it's succinct and to the point, and you look good.
0: I did it. I did. No, I wrote a cover letter. And I actually, that's my favorite part of the resume because I think I used a lot of really descriptive words. Let me just run it by you really quickly. Okay, so recent college grad, fun-loving, team player. I'm great at social media. All my Instas get over 100 likes each.
2: Okay, so you maybe want to leave out the part about social media. I don't know that they're very concerned with a following on social media.
0: Should I just sum it up and write, like, do good thirst traps?
2: Absolutely not. Leave that out.
0: You know, I go on to say that I actually interned writing copy for certain businesses.
2: Maybe you can be a little bit more descriptive, you know, with what that job exactly entailed, all your responsibilities.
0: Ooh, I like that. Like, give examples of some of the stuff that I wrote. Okay, how about this one? They didn't use it. I don't know why. Meat sweats and frustrated hubs. You must be at B-dubs.
2: I'm sorry, what kind of job are you applying for?
0: It's business marketing. Here's another one that I wrote, too. I really liked this one. If Lululemon thinks you're dumb enough to pay $200 for pants, they're right.
2: What grade did you get in my class again?
0: Right? I know, right? I'm remembering everything. I remember, too, that we're supposed to include job details and job descriptions, which is a little tough because I haven't had a lot of jobs since I graduated.
2: You just want to describe, you know, what the job was, what your responsibilities were, you know, how long you worked there, that type of thing.
0: So I don't know what else to write because the only other job that I held for a long time was being a nanny.
2: That's a great job. Why don't you write more details on that?
0: All right. Well, I mean, because it was for a 45-year-old single man, and all he wanted me to do was wash his truck tires every day.
2: Okay, maybe leave the specifics out and, you know, just say you worked as a nanny, you performed various jobs around the house. And
0: real,
2: you know,
0: sudsy.
2: Was that actually your job description?
0: Should I also put on my resume that I host a morning show at KYGO in Denver?
2: Absolutely.
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2: Since Florida Georgia Line's dramatic breakup in 2021, fans have been asking if a reunification could even be possible. That said, Tyler Hubbard has briefly addressed the speculation and revealed whether or not there is a future together as a duo.
3: We've been hanging out, laughing, cutting up. It just feels like the old days. And so for us, we're just trying to soak it up, make the most of it. But we have been toying around and flirting with the idea of playing a handful of shows next year, and that was like a lot of fun. So that gets us both excited, and we're just trying to keep it low stress and nothing but a good time. So right now, we're, like I said, trying to be patient with it, trying to enjoy this kind of like honeymoon phase, if you will, and we're just enjoying this time together.
2: It's inspiring to hear that Tyler and BK are rekindling their friendship first, because that will be an extremely important element for any type of collaboration. Not only that, I think it's safe to change our initial question from not if FGL will get back together, but rather the question now becomes when. I'm Sheena, and that's your Music City Minute, powered by Ramos Law, the official injury law firm partner of Broncos Country.
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0: Denver is number one for New Country 98.5 KYGO. It is Tracy and Fizz. Certain songs come along. It doesn't happen often. You remember where you were the first time you heard it.
1: This is one of those. Yes. This is one of those. It's called Boston. Here comes Stella Lefty KYGO.

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love it about the cooler weather and rain at night. 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

Denver's number one for the country is 98.5 KYGO. It's Sheena. These two are unstoppable alone and all together as well. This is new music from Ella Langley and Morgan Wallen. I can't love you anymore.

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1: Kids of all ages need recess. 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
2: 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Love it. 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

I've never claimed to be athletic, and I've never been really good at sports, especially team sports, except for maybe kickball, but that's easy to play. Other than that, though, I did learn something about sports and myself over the weekend. We busted out the Wii. We haven't played in a long time, and we were bowling. I bowled a 140. I bowled the best game I ever had on a digital video game I've ever done at a bowling alley. So from now on, no more bowling alleys. 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In my

0: Omaha's number one for new country, 98.5 KYG. We love blue-collar comedy, and Bill Ingvall is one of the kings of that. He's even won on... been nominated for Grammys for his comedy, and he's going to be here at the Belco Theater. 303-713-0985. 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
1: Double wide quick stop, midnight tea top, Jack and a cherry coke town.

0: Gia, we love blue collar comedy, and Bill Ingvall is one of the kings of that. 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
1: Double wide quick stop, midnight tea top, Jack in a cherry coat town. Mama and daddy put their roots right here, cause this is where the car broke down.

And Jason Aldean are best friends in real life as well as on stage. But Jason Aldean recently admitted that he actually likes Luke's mom, Miss LeClaire, better than Luke because she's nicer. KYGO.

only thing I missed about John Party's performance for the St. Jude Jam was that he didn't break out his Elvis costume. But other than that, it was like A+ performance. 98.5 QYGO.

Although not 100% official, Tyler Hubbard did confirm that he and BK are thinking about playing a handful of shows together as Florida Georgia Line in 2027. 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

That's Kane Brown with Woman on Denver's number one for new country, 98.5 KYGO. It's Sheena. 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

Feels like it's been forever since we've had Avalanche hockey. Finally, we get game one of the Western Conference Finals tonight against the Vegas Golden Knights. A little bad news, though. 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

If you're one of those people who just cannot get enough caffeine, no matter how hard you try, this might help you out. Starting on Friday, Dunkin' is going to sell iced coffee by the bucket. They tested it out earlier this year. It worked so well, buckets will be available everywhere. $12.99 each, starting Friday. It's Billy Currington, KYGO.

He is Morgan Wallen. I have more tickets to give away to his show. I can't give you the keyword we gave away earlier this hour, but I can give you another one just after 3 o'clock. If you're still looking for Morgan tickets, make sure you're around your radio. 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
2: Over the weekend, Las Vegas played host to one of the biggest events in country music, the 61st Annual ACM Awards. Our favorite country stars walked the red carpet and put on stellar performances, including, but not limited to, Jordan Davis and Thomas Rhett's first major performance of Ain't a Bad Life, Riley Green's sultry Change My Mind, and Blake Shelton's unforgettable closeout of the show, a very appropriate and Las Vegas forward cover of The Gambler in honor of legendary songwriter Don Schlitz. Nacella Langley proved herself to be hotter than a $2 pistol as the biggest winner of the night, winning Artist Songwriter of the Year, Music Event of the Year with Riley Green, Single of the Year, and Song of the Year for Choosin' Texas, as well as being named Female Artist of the Year. Cody Johnson was also celebrated in two major ways, winning Male Artist of the Year and the top prize Entertainer of the Year. A huge congratulations to all of this year's ACM nominees and winners. I'm Sheena, and that's your Music City Minute, powered by Ramos Law, the official injury law firm partner of Broncos Country.
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0: Kayla and Aurora, you like watching bull riding?
1: I do.
0: Well, good, because you're going to some bull riding at Cheyenne Frontier Days this summer. Congrats.
1: Oh, my gosh. Thank you so much. I'm so excited.
0: You're very welcome. 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

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Riley Green and Ella Langley had that awkward moment during the ACM Awards, leading many people to believe they're probably done recording songs together. Not so fast. Somebody asked Riley that question. Are you done recording songs with Ella? He said he'd be crazy to not record songs with her, and actually took it one step further, saying he wants to do a whole duet album with Ella. Fingers crossed she feels the same way. Here he is.

She is Ella Langley, and by winning Morgan Wallen tickets here in Denver, you might also win Ella Langley tickets, because she's opening one of the two shows that he's doing next week at Empower Field at Mile High. We got a chance for you to win tickets to one of those two shows right now by texting the keyword love. I don't even need to spell love for you. I feel like everybody knows how to spell that one, but in case, L-O-V-E, love. The phone number to text it to, 303-713-0985. Love to that phone number for your chance at Morgan Wallen tickets from KYGO. Good luck. New truck.

Morgan Wallen does those celebrity walkouts at all the cities he's in. He was in Florida this last week. Tim Tebow, former Broncos quarterback, walked out with him. So I guess that will not be a walkout guest here in Denver, most likely. But Tim Tebow is coming back to Colorado. A speaking event up in Greeley, if you're a Timmy Tebow fan. I put up details for you. 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

He's Morgan Wallen. I know so many of you are standing by your radio hoping to win tickets to see him next week in Power Field at Mile High. And I've got more. We'll give you another keyword right after 5 o'clock. 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But right now, how about we give you tickets to another fun event that's coming to town, actually 1 month from today, our birthday bash, Flatland Cavalry, Shane Smith and the Saints and more at Fiddler's Green. Caller number 20 gets free tickets into that show right now. 303-713-0985 is the phone number. Good luck winning birthday bash tickets from KYGO.

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0: Jennifer, you want to go to our birthday party?
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0: 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I'm serious. You're going for free. Congrats.
1: So funny. Thank you.
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There are places in Colorado that are like purposely romantic. That's the way they were designed, right? But what's the most unexpectedly romantic spot in Colorado? If you had to think of something off the top of your head, did you name the Red Rocks parking lot? Because that was named the most unexpectedly romantic spot in all of Colorado today in a study. Red Rocks wins all the awards. Now even the stinking parking lot is winning. 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Look at

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2: Sitting here stuck in traffic.
3: Got a crasher on I-76 on the eastbound side after I-270. The left lane is blocked. It's causing backups to Pecos with an over half hour delay through there. And in general, roadways are pretty messy right now. I-25, heavy traffic in both directions between Colorado and I-70, especially northbound. I-70 is not looking good in both directions between Peña and I-25. And then I-270 also really clogged up westbound between Quebec and Vasquez. 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You know who owns Sunrise Flour Mill? The farmers. Organic heritage, wheat grown on Sunrise Flour Mills. 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Now available at your local King Supers. I'm Mike Spataro with traffic on 98.5.
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My buddy Rick is on his way to the Avalanche game, sitting in traffic on I-25. He called in and requested that song. The good news, if you're sitting in traffic as well, whether you're going to the Avs game or you're just trying to get home tonight, is coming up in about 10 minutes. I've got another keyword for you to win tickets to see that guy, Morgan Wallen, out in Power Field at Mile High. Always a glass half full kind of guy I am. If, by the way, you're almost home, make sure you tell Alexa to play 98.5 KYGO. Don't miss that keyword. Your chance to win. She

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People who like spam and people who don't like spam. And there is no gray area. I don't know anybody that's just like, spam's okay. I don't feel like this is going to convert anybody from the I don't like spam to the I like spam. But if you're a spam lover, maybe you'll try it. Spam now comes in hot dog form. Go check it out. Stella Lefty. New stuff called Boston at KYGO. On a train.

He is Morgan Wallen. He's got two shows at Empower Field at Mile High coming up next week. 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It's time.

It has been too long without Colorado Avalanche hockey. It finally changes less than an hour away from puck drop at Ball Arena, game one of the Western Conference Finals. Are you ready for the bad news, though? Cale Makar out for the Avs tonight. If they can win without him, they can do anything. I think they will. It's Ella Langley. Here's B. Her. KYGO.

The Sean Patrick Show, 98.5 KYGO. One of the things I get to do in my job is every once in a while, these record label executives will come to town, try to convince me to play their songs on the radio, and they take me to nice dinners. So tonight we're going to a fancy dinner with a record label person. There'll be some weird things on the menu. I don't even know what some of these things mean. There's actually a list that just came out of fancy food words on menus that make you roll your eyes. We'll go through that list coming up after Russell Dickerson at KYGO. I don't know.

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1: It is time for the list. Have you ever picked a restaurant hoping for a solid dining experience only to be triggered by the wannabe fancy restaurant descriptions on the menu? For me, it's just I can't figure out what those words even mean. People on social media are listing fancy food words for menus that instantly make them roll their eyes. For me, these are just things that I don't even understand. Like, what's that mean? Number 10, farm to table. Sounds fresh, but there's a lot of gray area in there, right? Number 9, medley. Another one of those terms I just don't understand. Number 8, curated. This is a restaurant, not a museum, right? Number 7, compote. Number 6, foam. Number 5, deconstructed. Just say a plate of ingredients. Number 4, handcrafted. So it isn't just iced tea out of a jug from the store. Number 3, seasonal vegetable. Number 2, seasonal fruit. And the number 1, food term that makes people roll their eyes, hand cut. Surely there was a knife involved, right? It is the list. The Sean Patrick Show, 98.5 KYGO.
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5: Sitting here stuck in traffic.
6: Got a crasher on C-470 on the westbound side approaching I-70. The right lane is blocked. It's causing backups past Alameda Parkway with about a 10-minute delay. A stall was blocking the left lane on I-25 northbound at Orchard. It has been moved over to the right shoulder. In general, it's pretty busy through the DTC on I-25 and also I-25 busy through downtown Denver, especially northbound. 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I'm Mike Spataro with traffic on 98.5.
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2: 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From the 9 News Weather Center, here's a look at Denver's forecast.
27: Any showers should be done by sunset tonight. Temperatures will drop into the low 40s tonight. Tomorrow, a few isolated afternoon showers and storms. Those will be mainly east of Denver. Highs in the upper 60s. A bit dry for us, but a bit cooler on Friday with a high in the low 60s. And then we dry out and really warm up Saturday and Sunday and Memorial Day with a high of 70 on Saturday, 80 on Sunday, and low to mid 80s on Memorial Day itself. 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

After all the award shows, they always put out the list of the best dressed and the worst dressed. I like the worst dressed list better myself. I was looking at some of those, and on all of them, Keith Urban this last year, who didn't even perform. He just gave out an award. He was dressed in like really, really baggy, almost cargo khaki pants. I guess those aren't the style. He got dragged for it. He still sings pretty. Here he is now, KYGO.

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I've got a pair of tickets for you right now. Be caller number 20. I'll give them to you. 303-713-0985. 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

Congratulations to Bill in Castle Rock. He won the Turnpike Troubadours tickets for today, but I got more tomorrow. If you're looking to win those tickets, be around your radio just after 5 o'clock tomorrow afternoon for another chance to win from KYGO. It's

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1: Sitting here stuck in traffic.
2: Got a crash here on Highway 93 southbound approaching 82nd. It's blocking the only lane, so traffic is having to use the northbound left lane to get by. Police are there to direct things. Then on T470, there's an accident westbound approaching I-70, blocking the right lane, slowing things down past Alameda Parkway with an over 5-minute delay. Other than that, just got the usual jam ups. I-270, really busy westbound between Quebec and Vasquez. I-25 also jammed up through downtown Denver. 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Mile High Flea Market is turning 50. Visit this weekend and scan the QR code located near the food court for your chance to win a $5,000 5-day Caribbean cruise for four. Now's your chance to get away. I'm Mike Spataro with traffic on 98.5.
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8: Dan Jacobs with the tale of two cousins. They were both in the same accident. One cousin said she didn't need a lawyer. And when the insurance company offered her $3,000 and said they would pay all of her medical bills, that cousin was very upset because she cashed that check. And when the medical bills kept coming in, the insurance company was long gone. The other cousin called 303-LAW-4040. She was offered $30,000. And when we said no way, the judge used scare tactics trying to get her to accept the lowball offer. That's where a lot of lawyers will try and get their clients to cave in, but not us. We said, that's fine. We'll tell her story to a jury. Before we could even get up and walk out of the room, that case settled for $1.1 million. That cousin was very...